here today, it can be gone tomorrow. And I guess that's why I cherish you so much, because you haven't changed. Baby, you're still the same. You're just as sweet, you're just as beautiful as ever. You know I'm a little old-fashioned. I guess you could call me a little traditional, because I love things to stay like they are between you and me. And that's one thing that you'll never in your life ever have to worry about me, if I'll ever change towards you, because baby, I love you. Girl, I love you just the way you are.

0: can't have any pudding! How can you have any pudding if you don't see your meat? You! Yes! You behind the grandstand! Can you have any pudding? Stand still, ladder!
1: Tony Bennett también. 16:44 minutos, hermosa la música de Roger Waters, otro ladrillo.